0: great track.
1: Oh,
0: that.
1: Mate, love it. It's quality. Listen. Pure quality, bruv.
0: Bruv, what's her name again?
1: What? Dad, what's up, son?
0: What's her name?
1: Lee, what's up, son?
0: No, not you, bruv. What? The girl on the
1: Fergie, track. My bad, bruv. I start again. What's my name? Why did you say that's my one?
0: Not your name, geez. How the fuck the girl on the track, mate?
1: Shut up.
0: Blinding son.
1: It's quality.
0: Listen, how's it go?
1: London.
0: No, it's not like that, mate.
1: What?
0: London. That's the one,
1: what,
0: bruv.
1: London.
0: No, bruv. London.
1: Música W.

ladies, do your thing. Just make sure you ahead of the game. Just cause I got a lot of fame, super. Prince couldn't get me, change my name, Papa. Hooter can't tell you, slave again, no sign. Picture black saying, oh yeah.

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0: Música W.
2: Your construction smells of corruption. I manipulate to recreate this air to go around saga.

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But your shop's got dates in front of the

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